That is the Black Eyed Peas with I Got a Feeling. It is the 7 o'clock hour on your hump day evening. Hello, everyone. I'm Jesse. I hope you're having a wonderful start to your week. We are officially halfway through today. Still have a lot of week left, but we've made it over the hump officially. Coming up for you this hour, we have some Gracie Abrams, Noah Kahan, Britney Spears. Which Britney Spears? Ooh, it's Oops, I Did It Again. We have Justin Bieber, The Kid LAROI, Meghan Trainor, Daughtry, 3 Days Grace, and a whole lot more. How about we kick it off this evening with some Dominic Fike? This is Baby Doll, My 95.7.

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0: Yeah, yes it is.
1: But I thought the old lady dropped it into the ocean in the air.
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iconic, classic, legendary song. That is Lady Gaga with Poker Face. It is the 8 o'clock hour here on your Wednesday night. Still ahead, Tyla with Zara Larsson. We have Kelly Clarkson, some Taylor Swift, Lotto. Check out all that girl power this hour. Kesha, Rosé with Bruno Mars, Bella Kay, and a whole lot more. We'll kick it off in the 8 o'clock hour with the Biebs. This is Daisy, my 95.7.

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American Rejects right there, taking us to the 9 o'clock hour on your Wednesday night. Hello, everyone. I'm Jesse. I hope you're having a wonderful week so far. Trying to make it just a little better with a great lineup of tunes this hour. We have Justin Bieber, Paper Money, Alien Ant Farm, Olivia Rodrigo, Pitbull with Lil Jon, some Ella Langley, Mumford & Sons, and a whole lot more. Kicking off the 9 o'clock hour, it's Tame Impala, Dracula.

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Join us for Downtown Duluth Days that started today. We were down there handing out beverages courtesy of Burnix, and it continues on tomorrow onto Superior Streets. 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

0: 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Sorry I'm here for someone else. Right now it's Jelly Roll and MGK.
1: Lonely road, take me home, take me home.

Rihanna with Stay. It is the 10 o'clock hour on your Wednesday night. Coming up for you, Shawn Mendes, Ariana Grande, Hozier, Robin Thicke with Pharrell, Dominic Fike, Jack Harlow, Harry Styles, Flo Rida, Justin Bieber, a whole lot more. 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

Jack Harlow right there. 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

Minaj right there. Super Bass taking us into the 11 o'clock hour. Wow, time is flying. On your Wednesday nights, coming up for you, Ed Sheeran, Gracie Abrams, Katy Perry, 3 Days Grace, and 5 Seconds of Summer, Paramore, Taylor Swift, and much more. 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

Sworn with Jelly Roll. That is Bloodline on My 95.7. That is all for me tonight. I am Jesse. Thank you so much for listening along with me. I will be back tomorrow night at 7 p.m. for your Thursday edition of Today's Best Music. Tonight, I'm going to leave you with the song I Like Me Better on My 95.7. Have a great night, everyone.

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7: 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Ooh.

0: right. Good morning. It is Rich and Dina. Nice to have you along. Welcome back, Dina.
1: Thank you so much.
0: Sunshine today. Should see a high in the upper 70s, maybe even some low 80s, depending. Partly cloudy, 55 tonight. Sunshine for Friday, tomorrow, and 76.
1: Absolutely. Sunshine right here in the studio. It is back. 60 at the airport, yeah, 51 in Superior, 61 in Duluth. Hi, Richie. How are you doing?
0: Good. Very good. Yeah.
1: The quietness is gone.
0: Question of the day coming up in just a few minutes. Also, we got more than one more pair of passes for the Drooling Pianos. That show's happening tonight, and we had Russ King on earlier this week, and seems pretty interesting. So he's like a musician, and he's in some different bands, and his partner that comes to the concert or that does the show with them, his name is Chris Colbert. He's a comedian. So it's comedy, it's two pianos, it's lots of laughs. He says it's not your average piano, you know, dueling piano show. It's more comedy than that. So Drooling Pianos is tonight at Clyde Ironworks, and we'll give you a chance to win our final pair of tickets for that coming up in just a little bit. It does sound like a pretty cool show.
1: Very nice.
0: So, yeah. And cool thing about it is Russ King's from Superior, Wisconsin, born and raised there, and then now he lives in Nashville, but he is from up here, so we got to come back and do a show up here, which is pretty cool. So
1: that's fun.
0: Yeah. All right. Anyway, all that and whatever else we come with along the way, maybe a Dear Rich and Dina letter, the whack question of the day.
1: Whoa.
0: All the craziness. It's back. David Guetta, BB Rexha kicking us off.
1: It's back.
0: I'm good. It's My 95.7, today's best music. Good morning.

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0: 95.7, today's best musical team. Paula, Dracula, 615. It is Rich and Dina. Sunshine should see a high right around 79 or so for day number two of the downtown Duluth days.
1: Yes.
0: Sidewalk sales. That means lunch on the street for me again. Mm-hmm. I just, there's so many food booths this year, too. Lots of stuff down there. There's more than I remember in a lot of years. There's just a ton going on. So that happens. There's the street dance, I believe, tomorrow. You can find all the details about everything going on our website. But we'll be down there handing out free beverages again.
1: I'll be down there today.
0: Burnix. Yeah. We got some ice cold beverages.
1: Nice.
0: Yeah. So we're right in front of the Tech Village, which is where our studios are located. So we're just like literally right out the front doors of this building. And we're out there, I believe, starting at 10 or 11 this morning. So, all right. So that's going on today.
1: I think I'm down there from noon to 1 with Bruce.
0: Long shift.
1: Stop it.
0: All right.
1: I didn't sign us up. I just said, tell me when my shift is.
0: Oh, okay. All right, let's get to the question of the day. What do you got today?
1: It's Tom Hanks' 70th birthday today.
0: Wait a minute. This is not supposed to talk about Tom's birthday time.
1: Oh, never mind.
0: You're ruining Tom Hanks' birthday.
1: Oh, stop. It's Tom Hanks' 70th birthday today. And with that being said, he's had some great movies over the years. So what are your top two? I didn't say one this time. I said top two.
0: Oh, Tom Hanks, just the other day, we had in a survey that out of all the people in the United States of America, he was chosen as the representative for the United States.
1: Oh, really?
0: Yeah, that's who people would pick.
1: Okay, yeah, that's nice.
0: It's okay. I mean, I don't hate that choice. There were some other ones on the list that surprised me, and they were awful. Mm-hmm. But this one doesn't surprise
1: they
0: me.
1: They were awful?
0: Oh, there were some really bad ones. I'm like, how is that person going to represent us?
1: I can see Tom Hanks representing us.
0: Yeah.
1: That's a good choice.
0: All right, so the question is, name a movie like a his?
1: Two movies, not one.
0: What if they only have one?
1: Well, that's fine. Then they can put one, but it gives them an option to put more than two. Listen, there's so many good movies, like Forrest Gump. That's always a classic. Burbs. I like the Burbs. Okay. Turner and Hooch. Philadelphia, he did a really good job, too.
0: All right.
1: So I guess my top two would be Forrest Gump, I probably would have to go with. It'd be a tie between Philadelphia and the Burbs. But I do really like the Burbs. And they are the Petersons. So I think I may have to go with that. What's yours?
0: I don't know.
1: Stop it.
0: I don't know.
1: I'd have to look at
0: a list. I know. I'd have to look at a list of all of his movies because I can't just off the top of my head think of them all. And so I don't know. I don't watch a lot of movies more than once. So like I don't.
1: Well, I'm sure you've watched a lot of his movies.
0: Sure.
1: Once. Okay. So
0: sure.
1: If one were to stand. Okay. Two were to stand out. I'm sure Forrest Gump would be one of them.
0: Yeah, sure. That would be one of them. Sure.
1: You are so ridiculous.
0: No, I'm saying sure.
1: How about. He was in, what was his, was he in Cars? Was his voice in Cars?
0: I don't know, Dina.
1: The kids movie?
0: I'm not the Tom Hanks guy.
1: Or Toy Story? Wasn't he one of the main characters?
0: Sure.
1: You were so much fun. Wow, welcome back, Dina.
0: What are you talking about?
1: Answer.
0: Are you clapping for yourself right now?
1: Yes.
0: You clapping for yourself?
1: Okay, I'm going to read some to you because you're going to pick something here. Castaway.
0: Yeah, that's a good one.
1: Okay, Saving Private
0: Ryan. You
1: know
0: who I liked more than him on there, though, is Wilson. So I really Wilson was my favorite character on that movie.
1: Moving on then.
0: You remember Wilson?
1: The ball.
0: I used to have a volleyball with Wilson's palm print on it.
1: I couldn't finish that movie. It was just too much for me. Saving Private
0: Ryan.
1: He worked
0: at FedEx, and then they crashed, you know?
1: Yeah. Saving Private Ryan. We know about that movie.
0: Yeah, okay.
1: Toy Story, Otto. Yeah. Let me see. Sleepless in Seattle. Did you like that one? How about Big?
0: That's too much of a love story.
1: Sully. Let me zoom through some. Apollo.
0: You know, those planes almost land themselves.
1: How about A Beautiful Day in the Neighborhood? Mr. Rogers, when he played Mr. Rogers.
0: I never saw that.
1: Splash. Did you see that?
0: I did see that.
1: Did you like that one?
0: It was like 30 years ago.
1: It doesn't matter. There's no
0: I don't even remember the whole premise
1: of
0: it. Then he meets a mermaid or something, if I remember right. I don't remember exactly
1: Carol
0: what
1: Hannah.
0: Happened.
1: You've Got Mail. How about that one? That's a love story.
0: Yeah, no.
1: You're just going to be difficult.
0: No, I'm not. I just.
1: The Money Pit.
0: Okay, I love all of these movies. They're all
1: Turner
0: amazing.
1: And Hooch. Do you remember it with the dog?
0: Yes, Slobby Dog and Sloppy.
1: Yes, that's a cute one.
0: Slobbered all over the place.
1: I am picking one for you. It's Bachelor Party.
0: I don't think I've even seen that. What's it about?
1: A bachelor party? Yeah.
0: Thanks for that. That was helpful. That's super helpful.
1: I'm looking here. Let's see. What's another one? Nothing in Common, Cars, Man with One Red Shoe. I mean, there's so many, and you can't pick two.
0: I already did. I just said yeah to about six of them.
1: Just,
0: so, like, pick two and let's go with it.
1: Is appeasing me. And yes. I don't love that.
0: You should love it. It's better than arguing. It's just like, yes, let's go here. All right. Anyway, if you want to chime in this morning in a couple of favorite Tom Hanks movies, you can do so at my957.com or on Facebook, I should say, I guess. 620, we'll check in with Northern News Now. Quick news update with Natalie is next. Hang on.
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9: From Northern News Now, I'm Natalie Heppner. Duluth police have identified the suspect they're looking for after a shooting in Canal Park Monday night. The shooting happened around 10 p.m. outside Little Angie's. Police identified the suspect as 19-year-old Delaney Turnipseed. He's wanted on charges of second-degree assault and threats of violence after allegedly shooting a 17-year-old boy. That victim was taken to the hospital but is expected to recover. Police say the two know each other and were fighting before the shooting. Duluth police say Turnipseed ran off. While they didn't have a photo to share, police described him as a black man, 6 feet tall, and weighs about 160 pounds. Anyone with information is asked to call 911. There are now 7 wildfires burning in the Superior National Forest. That's up from the 5 we first told you about yesterday. They're all under 2 acres in size, and some are within the boundary waters. At least 2 were started by lightning strikes. As of now, no closures or campsite evacuations have been ordered. Authorities are assessing firefighting strategies. And for more news, you can head to our website. 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
10: I'm meteorologist Allison Jacoby with Northern News Now, and we've got some fog for this morning, but after that burns out, we'll see some more sunshine this afternoon. By the time we get to tomorrow, we'll have ended the 70s and starting to enter into the 80-degree temperatures once again, with clearing skies and possible chances for rain showers Friday and Saturday morning. Following that, we are going to heat up quite a bit this weekend with highs in the 90s and heat indices reaching the triple digits. With Northern News Now, I'm Allison Jacoby for My95.7.
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0: 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Complete weather details in just a couple of minutes. 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
0: What a comeback last night.
2: Yeah, the Twins trail 3-0, then trail 5-3. The comeback beat the Guardians 6-5. And the whole looky here, they're a game under 500. They're two back in the division. They're a half a game out in the wild card.
0: Crazy. As bad as they are, they're still.
2: As bad as they are. Alan Roden, two singles, two RBI, including the walk-off hit in the ninth inning. 13 strikeouts by Twins pitchers. $130 from Duluth Lawn and Sport to the Blackwoods Blizzard Tortified ALS. And what? Never surrender. Twins go for the sweep at 12:30, 6:10. 103.9. Cardinals snapped a 7-game losing streak against the Brewers. They win 5-1 last night in St. Louis. That series will wrap up at 6:45 this evening in St. Louis, and then Milwaukee heads to Pittsburgh for the weekend to wrap things up before the All-Star break. Lynx beat Connecticut last night 86-80, and on her third try, Cheryl Reeve becomes the WNBA's all-time winningest coach. Win number 380 passes Mike Tebow in the all-time list. The Lynx will host New York on national TV Saturday afternoon.
0: She really has done good things.
2: She has a lot of good things.
0: She deserves.
2: I liked what she said afterwards too. Mike Tebow and her are very good friends. In fact, Mike's son Eric is on the Lynx coaching staff right now, and their daughter Carly, I think, used to be with the Lynx. Now she's coaching in college, and Cheryl just said, Mike's really happy for me, and when somebody passes me, I'll be really happy for them.
3: Well,
2: it's perfect.
3: Sweet.
0: Yeah. No, I mean, she's done amazing things in Minnesota. Yeah. So.
2: Incredible coach.
0: Yeah, absolutely. Bruce, thank you. 6:32. We are back in just a couple of hours.
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0: My 95.7, latest from Olivia Rodrigo. That is drop dead. 646. It's Rich and Nina. Good morning. Sunshine. It's 79 today. Weather details coming up in just a few minutes right now. Let's run through some birthdays in this day in history. Today is July 9th, 2026. We'll start 231 years ago, 1795. A guy by the name of James Swan personally paid off the entire national debt of the U.S. that we owed to France. The total was $2,024,899, which, of course, in 1795 is
1: that's a lot of money.
0: Crazy though. Amount of money. Mm-hmm. Could you imagine trying to pay off the complete national debt now? We'd take all of our billionaires and they still couldn't do it. It's crazy how much money we're in debt.
1: 68 years ago, 1958, a Catholic magazine called Contacts launched a campaign for clean lyrics and pop music. One of the songs that they had an issue with was Elvis's Wear My Ring Around Your Neck because it promoted going steady.
0: I see that, yeah. Got to clean that stuff up. Thankfully, they went around for the WAP song that was out a couple of years ago.
1: Whoa.
0: Probably good they didn't,
1: they didn't live
0: through that one. 29 years ago, 1997, Mike Tyson was banned from boxing because he decided to eat Evander Holyfield's ear during a boxing match. He was fined $3 million and banned from boxing.
1: That is still so disgusting. Can you imagine that?
0: It was weird.
1: That just makes my stomach turn thinking about the whole deal. 24 years ago in 2002, George W. Bush awarded Nelson Mandela the Presidential Medal of Freedom.
0: Birthdays for today, Fred Savage. She was Kevin Arnold on The Wonder Years. Also in The Princess Bride, Austin Powers, gold member. He was the mole in that one. Fred Savage is 50 years old today. Jack White from the White Stripes, among other bands, is 51. Courtney Love from Hole is 62 years old. Tom Hanks, 70 years old. Jimmy Smits, 71, best known from L.A. Law. And John Tesh, radio host and, of course, musician. The theme song for the NBA and NBC is written and made by him. John Tesh is 74 years old. If it is your birthday today, happy birthday from all of us here. My 95.7. Bonnie Tyler passed away last night. We are going to play her song. We don't usually play total clips of the heart much, but that's her biggest smash. We're going to play it. She passed away. She's been sick recently. She was in a coma a few weeks ago, and so this isn't a huge shock. R.I.P. Bonnie Tyler, 75
1: Did you say how old she was?
0: She was 75.
1: 75, okay. Yeah. I missed that.
0: All right, we'll play that song after the break. It's 6:48. It's My 95.7. Good morning to you.
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0: My 95.7, today's best music. We played that one. We don't usually play Bonnie Tyler, but Bonnie Tyler passed away last night. Bonnie Tyler was 75. That was her biggest song, but she had like Holding Out for a Hero and some other ones that were pretty big for her as well. But that was, she had that raspy good voice. So that was a great song, and it wasn't until Dina just ruined it for me.
1: I know you missed this.
0: I had to crank up the music as loud as it goes in a studio without popping the speakers in order to drown out Dina's.
1: Well, you have to really get into Bonnie Tyler when she's singing.
0: Yeah. I mean, I'm happy I played it because she passed away, and yes, it's just a little thing, but I'm sad I played it because you just ruined the song for me.
1: He put his headphones on. I told him he was rude.
0: Cranked it up as loud as it would go.
1: So rude.
0: All right. The Emmy nominees were announced yesterday. We'll talk about that in just a few minutes. Right now, it is Nelly.

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0: 95.7 with MGK Cliche. It's Rich and Nina. Good morning. Sunshine at 79 today. Weather details coming up in just a couple minutes. Have you ever had type 2 fun before?
1: Type 2? What does that mean?
0: It's where you have fond memories of something that was actually miserable while it was happening. Think of a marathon or maybe a moving day or even something embarrassing that was horrible in the moment, but now isn't turned into a great story. Unlike regular fun, type 2 fun isn't exactly enjoyable in the moment. It's the stuff that leaves you sweaty or sore or frustrated or questioning your life choices. And then when you, after a while, though, you laugh when you think back to it. It's called type 2 fun. So next time you're about halfway through something difficult and wondering why you agree to it, just remember, it may make your favorite story someday.
1: Oh, boy.
0: You think of anything that was type 2 fun?
1: I'm trying to think of what is type 2 fun. I don't know. I can't even think of a scenario right now.
0: It's type like two when fun. You go have a surgery, you know.
1: No,
0: and
1: that's
0: you...
1: not type 2 fun.
0: Okay.
1: You mean the Greschel special? That was what it's called.
0: What?
1: I think that's his name. The Greschel special is what they called it.
0: What does it mean? Who's Greschel and why
1: My
0: is it
1: doctor!
0: Special? That's his name?
1: Dr. Greschel, yes. I think it's Greschel.
0: So that's his name and he named the surgery after himself?
1: No, he didn't name it.
0: So he invented it? You got a doctor from like the 1800s? What is going on?
1: No.
0: I don't understand what's happening
1: here.
0: They
1: call it this because he's mastered his craft. So, yeah. So they call it the Greschel special. One of the nurses called it that. I don't even know if he knows. Maybe he does.
0: They gave you some pretty strong painkillers, didn't they? That's what's going on here right now, isn't it? So back to the type 2 fun.
1: That wasn't fun. No.
0: What's your type 2 fun moment?
1: I'm trying to think of a
0: Is it when you ran the Boston Marathon?
1: Oh, yeah. Sign me up. I can't even do half of the half marathon.
0: Okay.
1: I don't know. I have to think of a good type 2 fun. I don't know if I have one. Do you have one?
0: Not that I can think of.
1: I know. I'm having a hard time with this. I'm struggling. You said I can come up with something.
0: It's a thing, according to the Huffington Post. I don't know.
1: We'll have to come back to that. We'll circle around to that because I can't think of anything right now.
0: All right. Coming up, just a couple, we're going to talk about one of the shows I believe that you're watching. Just got a bunch of Emmy nominations.
1: Me?
0: Yeah, you. You're the only one in the room here. So it's H-A-R. It's Bang on My 95.7. I get

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0: 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It is Rich and Dina, the My Morning Show. Good morning. The Emmy nominations were announced yesterday, and The Pitt cleaned up with 25 nominations. It's the medical drama right behind it.
1: Absolutely.
0: Right behind it was Hacks with 24, which is a record for a comedy series in a single year. Other shows with double-digit nominations include Widow's Bay, Pluribus, Beef, Saturday Night Live, Spider-Noir, and DTF St. Louis. I've seen, out of all those, I've seen DTF St. Louis, and it was weird. I was surprised that Jason Bateman, a.k.a. Marty Bird, was in it, because this was it was weird. No,
1: I saw Beef.
0: Oh, yeah.
1: That's weird, too.
0: Snubs include pretty much everything Taylor Sheridan does, and it's crazy because he's got some of the biggest shows there are. I was up super late last night because I've watched the spinoffs from Yellowstone, okay, but I've never watched Yellowstone. So like Dutton Ranch just finished season one and it was really good. I've watched 1883, and that's the one that had Tim McGraw and Faith Hill as the leads in it. I watched 1923, which had Harrison Ford and Helen Mirren in it. Is really good. So I finally, I got to watch Yellowstone. But it's 5 seasons, and it's, 10 episodes or whatever a season. I watched the first 2 seasons. I had to finish season 2 last night, so it was like 10-something.
1: Wow.
0: When it got done.
1: His what time you get up?
0: I love Terry Sheridan's stuff. Like, all of his shows, he does Landman. I love that series, which I'm excited for the next Billy Bob Thornton. That series comes out again next year. His stuff is just all awesome, but he gets snubbed a lot in these awards. He did get Tulsa King, got a nod for stunt coordination category, which is a smaller award, but that's it. I don't know why his stuff doesn't, because it's some of the top shows on television. But
1: I have not watched any of those.
0: None of them, huh?
1: Nope. None of them. But, I don't know. When I get into it, I don't know.
0: It's
1: not real action-packed, is it?
0: Yes. It's very, especially Yellowstone, which I'm watching now. There's so much going on.
1: Is there romance in it? Is it drama? What?
0: It's just good stuff. There's a little bit of everything. Dutton Ranch is the newest one, and that's the one that season one just ended on Paramount Plus a week and a half ago. And that's what made me feel like, all right, I just got to do it. I got to watch it. I kept putting it aside because I didn't want to get like I am right now, which I get once I start watching something, I just got to keep watching it. Mm-hmm. And so I get a few episodes in every time I sit down to watch it, and it's a lot. I mean, every season's 10 hours or something.
1: Sure.
0: I don't know. Anyway, the Emmys go down Monday, September 14th on NBC. I don't usually watch shows.
1: Hours of movie watching that you're going to do this summer.
0: Yeah. Now I'm certainly committed. I will start season three tonight. I got 3 seasons left. And then I'll just be still waiting for the next Dutton Ranch season to continue. But that's, like I said, just got done, so that's like a year out. That's the worst thing about all these shows, even Landman. Like, you kind of start forgetting about it because you watch so many other shows, and then
1: everything just runs together.
0: And then you're like, oh, and then I got to kind of remember to get, when you get back into it when it comes out again. But
1: anyway, redoing it all over again.
0: Absolutely, it is. We have 2 final tickets to give away to Drooling Pianos. That show's tonight at Clyde Ironworks with Russ King and Chris Covert. We'll do that in a few minutes.
1: Okay.
0: Right now, we're going to head to a quick news break after the commercial break. It's My95.7 back in a couple.
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12: From Northern News Now, I'm Natalie Heppner. Duluth police have identified the suspect they're looking for after a shooting in Canal Park Monday night. The shooting happened around 10 p.m. outside Little Angie's. Police identified the suspect as 19-year-old Delaney Turnipseed. He's wanted on charges of second-degree assault and threats of violence after allegedly shooting a 17-year-old boy. That victim was taken to the hospital but is expected to recover. Police say the two know each other and were fighting before the shooting. Duluth police say Turnipseed ran off. While they didn't have a photo to share, police described him as a black man, 6 feet tall, and weighs about 160 pounds. Anyone with information is asked to call 911. There are now 7 wildfires burning in the Superior National Forest. That's up from the 5 we first told you about yesterday. They're all under 2 acres in size, and some are within the boundary waters. At least 2 were started by lightning strikes. As of now, no closures or campsite evacuations have been ordered. Authorities are assessing firefighting strategies. 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
13: I'm meteorologist Allison Jacoby with Northern News Now, and we've got some fog for this morning, but after that burns out, we'll see some more sunshine this afternoon. By the time we get to tomorrow, we'll have ended the 70s and starting to enter into the 80-degree temperatures once again, with clearing skies and possible chances for rain showers Friday and Saturday morning. Following that, we are going to heat up quite a bit this weekend with highs in the 90s and heat indices reaching the triple digits. With Northern News Now, I'm Allison Jacoby for My95.7.
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0: My 95.7, today's best music. Daughtry, first day of things today. Sunshine, and should see a high right around 79. 55 tonight, sunshine, and 76 tomorrow.
1: First day.
0: Let's go. It's like Tina's first day all over again.
2: It really
0: today.
2: Is, yeah.
1: 62 at the airport. 57 in Superior and 61 downtown.
2: I just remember where the building was.
0: Yeah, I don't know.
1: Stop it. I couldn't figure out my password for some reason. It just kept locking up on me this morning. I was not
0: surprised great. I didn't get a call. I'm in the LA. I forgot my key.
1: Stop it.
0: She's pretty forgetful.
1: I am
0: this
1: a
0: morning.
1: Professional. Did
0: Okay. That's a stretch.
2: Uh-huh. Can you spell Tom Hanks' name right?
1: Stop it.
0: Yeah, that's our question today, Tom Hank.
2: Yeah. Tom Hank. What's your favorite movie with Tom Hank? Who the heck's Tom Hank?
0: I thought there was a Tom Hanks guy.
2: That led to a whole unexpected thing on the Facebook. That's great.
1: Stop it. Yeah, by you.
2: I didn't do anything wrong.
1: You're the problem.
0: Tom Hank.
2: It's me. Hi.
1: You have to point that out, don't you, Bruce? You're the only person that pointed that out.
2: This is what I do. You know me by now.
1: Especially
0: with apostrophes. That's all
1: I know. You know. He's such a weirdo.
0: That's the only thing he cares about in life is apostrophes.
1: I know.
0: Although it's been a long time since you've been on that shtick. Like, you used to.
2: We've let that go a little bit.
1: Thing.
2: Yeah. Here and there,
0: like,
2: yeah.
0: Every sign you
1: saw. Did your wife yell at you for this?
2: No.
1: Oh, okay. I was going to say, it must be.
2: No, she just rolls her eyes.
1: I'm sure
2: she
1: does.
2: She does most of the things I do.
0: Yeah.
1: Mm-hmm.
0: As most of us do.
2: Yeah.
0: That.
2: I'm used to it.
0: 7:33. Let's do this.
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2: Thank you.
1: Stop it.
2: Cardinals beat the Brewers 5-1 last night. The Brewers have already clinched a series win as they've taken the first three of this five-game series. That wraps up tonight at 6:45. Milwaukee up six games on the Cubs in the NL Central. Logan Henderson off the injured list to start tonight. Twins walk off the Guardians 6-5. Alan Rode in the game-winning hit in the ninth inning. Made a winner out of Yoenis Gomez for the first time this season. The Twins now a game under 500, two back in the division, half a game back in the wild card. Just like we all expected they would be close to the All-Star break.
0: Yeah.
2: Series wraps up at 12:30 today. Twins go for a sweep. Bailey Ober back off the injured list on 610, 103.9. Cheryl Reed becomes the WNBA's all-time winningest coach last night as the Lynx beat Connecticut 86-80 to improve the 16-6. That is win number 380 for Reed. One more than Mike Tebow, whose son Eric Tebow was on Minnesota's coaching staff. The Lynx on national TV Saturday afternoon to host the New York Liberty at Target Center.
0: All right. Well deserved for her. Very cool.
2: Absolutely.
0: All right, Bruce, thank you, sir. Uh-huh. 7:34. 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

0: 95.7, Dominic Fike, Baby Doll 747. It is Rich and Dina. Good morning. Sunshine today. Should see a high in the upper 70s. Day two of sidewalk sales in downtown Duluth today. All kinds of, like, if you're downtown over the lunch hour, there's a ton of food booths this year. Lots of shopping to do. So it's just kind of, today's going to be beautiful weather for it. So it's the last day. Day two happening today.
1: Come down, spend some money, eat some lunch.
0: We'll be down the booth.
1: I'll be doing it.
0: My 95.7, Midwest Communications booth right in front of the Tech Village. We got free ice cold beverages from our friends at Burnix again.
1: Thank you, Burnix.
0: 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All right, we got two final tickets to give away to Drooling Pianos. That is tonight. Two guys, two pianos, and tons of fun. It's going on at Clyde Ironworks. If you want these tickets, you do have to pick up their paper tickets. They'll be waiting for you here at the station, but you have to pick them up before 4. That's when they close the business office. So what you want to do is text the word piano to 218-786-9957. And if your texter number
1: 25,
0: holy smokes, text a lot, I guess. Texter 25, text the word piano to 218-786-9957. And if your texter 25, we'll get you these final two tickets. But do keep in mind, you got to pick them up here at the station. You can go to sidewalk sales when you do those. So
1: yeah, you can.
0: That'd work out for you. Pretty just from ridiculous movies that have turned into, you know, like Lifetime movies.
1: They are pretty ridiculous.
0: And they come up with some ridiculous titles. And
1: predictable.
0: And Entertainment Weekly just came up with a list of the most ridiculous Lifetime movie titles.
1: I probably watched them.
0: Another Woman's Husband.
1: I from 2000. Probably watched
0: Baby for Sale. 2004. Cyber Seduction, His Secret Life. Drink, Slay, Love.
1: What is that?
0: From Straight A's to Triple X.
1: Whoa. I wonder what she's doing.
0: Honeymoon with Mom.
1: Honeymoon with Mom.
0: What kind of redneck hillbilly thing we got going on here. But Identity Theft of a Cheerleader. I Do, But I Don't. I, Me, Wed. Okay, we're not going to even use regular English. Killing Daddy.
1: Whoa.
0: Mother, May I Sleep with Danger. They actually doubled down on that one. They did it in 96, and then they remade it in 2016.
1: I watched it.
0: The 96 version or the 2016 version?
1: I don't remember which one.
0: Newlywed and Dead. Psycho Storm Chaser. Restless Virgins. Sexting in Suburbia. Stalked by My Doctor. And that was a series of movies that ran from 2015 to 2021.
1: Wow.
0: Yeah. What a list.
1: Which ones have you watched?
0: Absolutely none.
1: You've told me that you've watched Lifetime before.
0: I have seen a few Lifetime movies.

0: but I don't know what they were. And I just sat down when somebody else was watching them. And I'm not going to lie.
1: They sucked you in.
0: A couple of them sucked me in.
1: Yes, they do, don't they? The drama. What's going to happen next?
0: I purposely wouldn't watch them on purpose.
1: They are pretty bad.
0: Stick to my Taylor Sheridan series.
1: I know what you're talking
0: Yellowstone
1: about.
0: Yellowstone slash. I mean, just a gazillion things.
1: Here's the deal. I have no intentions of watching them. And it'll be a weekend, and we'll have them just the TV on, and it'll be rolling. And then before you
0: You have like 2,000 channels, you can find something to watch.
1: I know, but I'm not good with sitting down and watching TV. It just keeps playing the next one, playing the next one. And before you know it,
0: I'm trying to say you're too lazy to turn the channel?
1: I'm saying that I don't pay attention to TV. I just leave it on.
0: Huh.
1: I'm not a good TV watcher. We're watching a movie. It's bad. I'm not going to sit down and watch the movie, and I'm going to ask questions. It's bad.
0: Weird that you'd just be asking questions and ruin the movie. Dean just either sleeps through it or asks too many questions.
1: True story.
0: Can't just watch the movie.
1: It's all true.
0: All right. It is 7:53. We got to take a quick break. Good luck on those ticket giveaways. Remember, you're texting the word
1: piano
0: to 218-786-9957.
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My 95.7, today's best music, Benson Boone, Mr. Electric Blue. It is Rich and Dina. Good morning. Sunshine today should see a high right around 79 degrees. Partly cloudy, 55 tonight. Sunshine and 76 tomorrow. Great day to take in sidewalk sales in downtown Duluth with the downtown Duluth folks putting that on each year. We'll be out with Burnix handing out free ice cold beverages, I think starting about 10 o'clock this morning. Yeah.

0: 7.
1: It's a pretty short one today, but a lot of people buy and sell stuff on Marketplace. It's like the Craigslist of our new generation. Back in the day, there was Craigslist. I don't know if Craigslist even still around anymore.
0: But, yes, it's still around.
1: All right. But everybody uses Marketplace, sells their stuff, because I see it pop up my stuff all in my feeds all the time. Anyway, I got, here's the story.
0: Okay.
1: I got a play structure for my kids from Marketplace for $50. But when I got there, it wouldn't fit in my car, and it doesn't come apart. So I said I'd return with my husband's truck the next day and ask for my $50 back until then. The guy wouldn't give it to me. He said if he did, I would not come back and he'd be stuck with it. Who's the jerk here? I kind of understand both sides a little bit, but I kind of understand his side more. If you want me to hold this thing for you until the next day, I'm keeping your money. Like, I'm not going to just not sell it to somebody else. If you...
0: Okay, hang on a second. So this person...
1: This person...
0: Yeah, it didn't fit. Something about it
1: didn't fit in their car.
0: Oh!
1: So they said, I'll come back the next day, but give me money back right now.
0: Because it didn't fit in the car?
1: Yeah, and I'll come back tomorrow with my husband's truck. And I'll pick it up then, and I'll pay for it then. Well, if you want me to hold this thing, I probably would have given it back and said, well, if I can sell it to someone else, I'm going to, unless you let me keep the money, because I'm not going to keep holding it for you for free.
0: Right.
1: Like, because then I'd take a risk of not selling it to
0: seven other people
1: that could have, would have, should have bought it.
0: Mm-hmm.
1: And so I kind of on his side a little bit in this he just wouldn't give it back. He said, I would have given it back and said, all right, but I'm selling it to somebody else. If it's still here tomorrow, great, you can have it. If it's not here, I'm sorry, mm-hmm. but I'm not going to not sell it.
0: Yeah, that whole game of that is really hard.
1: Because people say they're going to show up and all that stuff. And so
0: it is kind of a headache, to be honest.
1: I understand his point. That's why I don't do it. Like, people sell stuff on there for like $4. I'm like, you're really going to go through all this trouble for $4? But hey, maybe you need the $4, or maybe, you know, it's better than throwing it away because at least someone's getting some use out of it. So I understand it. I just personally, that's why I don't do rummage sales. I don't host rummage sales because I'm not haggling with people over 50 cents. They're
0: and that's like, exactly what I have.
1: Yeah, it's
0: can
1: like
0: you
1: a dollar.
0: Take 25
1: yeah.
0: cents instead?
1: Yeah. How much you just have it? You just
0: right,
1: take
0: just
1: it.
0: Just take it out of your soul.
1: Obviously,
0: deal
1: you need it.
0: It
1: more than I do. You can just have it. Yeah. And I get sometimes it's the art of the deal for people. They just love making the deal and wheeling and dealing. And so you want a buck and they want to offer you 50 cents.
0: It's still a deal at 50 cents.
1: Well, and just have it. At that point, I don't even want your money. Just have the item. I don't care anymore.
0: Get it off.
1: Just take it. I didn't want it, obviously, so that's why it's here. Or I guess it depends on the mood I'm in. Otherwise, I'd be like, no, I'm not selling it now. No, it's going to go to Goodwill. You can find it there next week or wherever you donate.
0: And then
1: stuff
0: if you
1: to,
0: do the write-off stuff, it's probably worth more by donating it than it is by selling it for
1: 50 cents.
0: 50 cents.
1: Anyway, I kind of, you know, I'm sorry, but I kind of am on, I think, I don't know if anybody's a jerk here, but I kind of feel like you want your money back because it's not his problem that it doesn't fit in your car.
0: You made the commitment with the person.
1: Yeah, and you handed him the money. Now it's kind of yours. But I personally probably would have given you your money back, but I just would have said I'm going to sell it if I can. So anyway, we'll post it. Maybe,
0: for sure.
1: Maybe I'm off base and you can chime in this morning. It'd be interesting to see what people have to say about it. It's not a huge dilemma, but... someone wanted to send the letter in and see what you had to say. So there you go. It's now posted and you can chime in at facebook.com/my957. All right. It is 8:07. We continue on this Thursday, sunny Thursday morning with Kid Laroi. This one with JB. This is Stay. It's my 957, today's best music. Good morning.

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0: 95.7, today's best music. Bruno Mars, Risk It All. It is Rich and Dino. Beautiful, sunny Thursday morning. 79 degrees for a high today and lots of sunshine. Speaking of sun, how careful are you when you put sunblock on? I do use sunblock a lot because as I got older, if I, like, my arms are fine because they get tan or because I wear short sleeve shirts every day, you know. Right. But my chest, my back, if I get sun on that, like a lot of it, I get these hives. It's like I'm allergic to the sun almost. It's just bizarre. And it didn't happen when I was younger, but it happens now. And it's like these just huge hives.
1: Really?
0: And if I wear sunblock, it's fine. But if I just get direct sun, so I'm, plus I mean, the sun's not good for you anyway. So
1: no,
0: you should
1: not.
0: Be
1: worth
0: it. But I wasn't as
1: protective in our
0: I
1: skin.
0: Wasn't doing it as much as I should have in years past.
1: Mm-hmm.
0: But a recent study had people apply sunscreen to their face. It's one of the primary places people get skin cancer is
1: oh,
0: on
1: yeah.
0: your face.
1: For sure.
0: Then they used special UV cameras to show the spots they missed. And the average person missed about 10% of their face. There were two specific areas that got missed the most.
1: Ears.
0: No. The bridge of your nose.
1: Which is bad already.
0: A whopping 77% of people in the study missed it. And a lot of people also missed the sides of the bridge of their nose. The other spot is your eyelids. 14% of the people missed that. Probably because they don't want to get sunblock in their eyes. I don't usually stick it on my eyelids.
1: I didn't know that we put.
0: But I'm always wearing sunglasses outside when I'm outside, mm-hmm. so it's probably covering them because I always get those raccoon eye things looking going on.
1: Yeah.
0: But eyelids are where 5 to 10% of all skin cancers happen, so it's a really important spot you don't want to miss is your eyelids.
1: Well, your nose is because it's so prominent. The sun hits it first, so that's another area. So that's interesting to me about the.
0: As far
1: missing
0: as
1: spots on the nose.
0: As far as other places on your face that people miss, your ears is on there, your scalp, the tops of your toes, the backs of your knees.
1: Yeah, the scalp we don't think about, but you should
0: armpits.
1: Wear a hat.
0: Yeah, in front of your armpits. So anyway, just some things to keep in comment or keep in mind because we have lots of sun in the forecast.
1: Mm-hmm.
0: And skin cancer is a thing.
1: It's a big thing.
0: It's a thing. So
1: protect your skin.
0: Yes. Although I keep reading about all this bad stuff, like most sunscreens, there's some awful chemicals. There's actually some they're talking about making illegal in some of the sunscreens. The major ones, too, the ones you think would be really good because it's really expensive. There's some bad stuff in it. So do some research on
1: that
0: as well.
1: But what's worse?
0: Yeah.
1: You know, you got to weigh it out. What do you do?
0: I don't know. All right, it is 8:15. We'll take a quick break. We're back in just a couple. It's the My Morning Show here with My95.7. Good morning.
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0: right, it is 8:17. Joining us via telephone is John Archer from Cars in Woodland and Duluth. Good morning, John.
7: Good morning. How are we doing today?
0: Good. And yourself?
7: You know, we're just rocking and rolling up here at Cars this morning. Busy schedule today. The guys are knocking them out. We got a big day of tires going on. The show has been getting people to pay a little bit more attention to their tires, and we're getting people coming in with flats and low pressures and tire lights on. And, you know, we're doing right now, the lady said, you know, I never thought about the fact that if I did have a flat tire and my light was on, I wouldn't know it.
0: Right.
7: So, little note to self, if you want to know that you actually do have a problem, get the tire pressure monitors fixed. We can do that for you here at Cars, probably cheaper than anybody in town. But also, the selection of tires we got going on right now, I mean, it's a lot of fun to see the people listening to the show and stopping by, having us inspect their tires, looking at the codes on the tires. If you got a vehicle that's got a tire that's 6, 7, 8 years old, that's getting to the point of not very good practice to have. Those tires can become unsafe, and any manufacturer in the world will tell you that. So swing on by. We'll give you a little doctor tire checkup here. And at the same time, we can do a full inspection on the car while you're here.
0: All right. And of course, it's not just car tires. You guys also do like ATVs and UTVs and those kinds of things as well.
7: Camper tires, trailer tires, UTVs, ATVs, skid steers. We can do all the tires there is. We got great tire staff on hand, two guys. That's all they do every day. And pretty much every brand available. We can get them usually overnight and pretty much beat every box store in town.
0: All right. And Brad, grab that propane tank, get it filled later there.
7: Absolutely. We got a full propane tank refill station here. We also have U-Haul. But, yeah, look us up, carsduluth.com. The website shows you the tires. If you don't see it, call. We can get it. 218-522-4444. Schedule up an appointment or swing on by and get that check engine light checked out.
0: All right, perfect. John, thank you, sir. Have a great day, and we'll talk to you soon.
7: You as well. Thank you.
0: Right, bye-bye. John Archer from Cars in Duluth. That number again, 522-4444. Stop on up and see him in Upper Woodland here in Duluth. It's 20 minutes after 8 with Flo Rida and CS Wild Ones on My 95.7.

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1: 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It's Rich and Dina, Sunshine, and 79. Perfect day to head out on the street. Streets of downtown Duluth.
2: Bruce will be down there.
1: Sidewalk sales. Bruce informed us yesterday that this is his favorite week of the year.
3: Yeah, legit favorite week of the year down here.
2: Oh, yeah. And it's pretty fun. They have some good food trucks, Emily was here shopping.
1: And she was kind of excited about it. Like, you're going to really disappoint her because now she's going to walk out there. It's cool, but like the best week of the year.
3: In downtown? Yeah, it is. Okay.
1: I do love all the food trucks. That's my
3: favorite. Now, if you could give me nice weather the week of the Christmas City and the North Parade, I would say that's the best week of the year.
1: Yeah.
3: Because people are in that spirit.
2: Yeah, the festivities. Yeah,
3: stuff getting decorated. But the weather might be terrible.
1: Yeah.
3: This weather is not terrible.
1: We've had some doozies of years, and there were our big video screens got ripped.
3: Yep.
1: And we've had some real doozies for the Christmas City North Parade.
2: I don't remember it being bad last year, do you?
1: No, last year was fine. Except for Dina.
2: Ugh.
3: Hey, for once, I won't be traveling that weekend.
1: Oh, really?
3: Yeah, I think we're home that weekend.
1: Coming to the parade for the first time.
3: Nope, I'll be working games.
1: What do you mean?
3: We play that weekend. UMV does.
1: Well, that's disappointing.
3: And then the Sunday we leave for Ireland, I think.
1: It's a lot of, it's fun. Actually, I enjoy that.
2: It's pretty fun.
3: It's a bit that I've never gotten to partake in, but I see the pictures and the video of Dina falling off the vault last year. But it looks like it's great fun.
1: Dina's going to be walking along the side of the trailer this year.
2: No, I'm just going to sit.
3: You're not allowed on the float.
2: And then get off the float.
3: I have a court order that says you're not allowed on the float.
1: It's a company policy.
3: I talked to a judge and they notarized it, the whole thing.
1: It's a company policy. No, Dina's on the float. Dina walks alongside.
3: Nobody named Dina is even allowed on the float.
1: Keep both feet firmly on the ground.
2: On the float.
1: Nope.
2: And then I'm going to get off the float and not return back onto the float.
1: No,
2: again.
1: Getting on the float.
3: No getting on the float.
1: Because you can't get off the first time.
2: I can.
1: No.
2: I get off the first time fine.
1: You're just going to have to walk alongside of
2: me. I'm not walking alongside
3: Very slowly.
1: Yeah.
2: I do have a
1: I have to ask the truck driver to slow things down a little bit.
2: That's from the float.
1: Dina, she has a problem concentrating. You're in the other today. So she was on her phone. She was being quiet and good. And then she puts her phone down and immediately starts singing at the top of her lungs. I'm like, pick your phone back up. Just pick it up. She can't do both things at the same time. And so pick your phone up.
3: Buried your head in your phone than sang. Yeah.
2: You have to admit you missed a little bit of it.
1: Of what?
2: Of You're the singing? Chaos that I bring into this room.
1: Oh, it's chaos.
3: Mm-hmm. That's a good word for it.
1: Definitely chaos. All right. It's 8:33. Let's do this.
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3: At long last, the Brewers and Cardinals wrap up a five-game series this evening. 6:45 in St. Louis. Logan Henderson off the injured list to pitch against Andre Pallante. The Cardinals won last night 5-1, but the Brewers already clinched the season series, and they've won the series this series as well. They've won the first three games of it. The Twins have a series win in their pocket. They go for a sweep of Cleveland this afternoon. 12:30 at Target Field, 6:10, 103.9. Bailey Ober off the injured list. He'll pitch today for the Twins against right-hander Gavin Williams for the Guardians. The Twins enter the day, two outs in the AL Central, half a game out in the AL Wildcard. The All-Star break begins after games on Sunday.
1: I know.
3: Right there.
1: This is an awful week for Bruce to be off next week. There's nothing happening in sports, and we have to come up with something to cover sports.
3: Have fun with your 60-second sports.
2: Oh, yeah. We'll have fun. We'll figure something out.
3: Yeah. The World Cup quarterfinals underway today in Foxborough, Massachusetts. The first of four quarterfinals will kick off at 3, France versus Morocco.
1: All right. I think we might next week just do crocheting tips with Dina for those 60 seconds.
2: Oh, no, you don't want any of that. That's really bad.
3: I think we should do singing tips with Dina.
2: I think so. Rich doesn't want to hear me sing.
1: Singing tips.
3: Yeah, singing tips. Yeah.
1: Not to do?
3: Yeah.
1: Is that the example?
3: It's like if I gave singing tips, you just do the exact opposite of what I tell you to do and you'll be great.
1: Okay.
2: He didn't like my total eclipse of the heart today.
3: Yeah, she died. That's probably disrespectful.
2: I was singing for her.
1: You ruined the song for me.
2: No, that was a jammer. I was honoring her and singing, and he was just not having it.
1: She had a good, strong voice.
2: What are you trying to say, Rich?
1: You do not have Bonnie Tyler's voice. That's really what I'm saying. I wouldn't like it if Bruce sang it either. I'm not going
3: to
1: lie.
3: All the wonderful folks that are listening right now, you need to go Google the Dan Band, Total Eclipse of the Heart. It's from Step Brothers. Uh-huh. No, sorry, Old School. Just watch that. That's the best outside of Bonnie. That is the best version of Total Eclipse of the Heart that's out there.
2: We're honoring Bonnie right now, and you're going to go with a different version. No, that's not honoring Bonnie.
1: It's a funny version as well.
3: It's a pretty funny version.
1: Because they're dancing at a wedding, and they put some extra words.
3: There's some extra words that are thrown in for color purposes.
1: And they're not words that we can say
3: We can't
1: on the
3: play
1: radio.
3: The video on the radio. No. Let's just say it that way.
1: Yeah. Because you can't see through the radio, you see? You understand what he's...
3: Yeah. Adina, we're glad you're back.
2: Thanks.
3: I'll see you at noon.
2: Okay.
1: Yeah, Bruce and Dina are doing a shift together.
3: Yeah, we're slinging beverages down.
1: Thanks to the folks at Vernix, by the way. So.
2: Yes, thank you.
3: Thank you, Vernix. And hopefully I don't hit anybody in the head with the thrown beverage. What? I'm throwing them at people.
2: No, he is not.
3: Woo! Let's go.
2: He's so ridiculous. He did not do that.
3: How do you know I'm not going to do that?
2: Okay. I worked with you last year. You didn't.
3: I didn't last year.
1: You weren't there, Dina. You were probably wandering the streets shopping.
2: No, I was back.
1: I worked with her a couple years ago. No. She's like, oh, I'm just going to take a quick walk.
3: I'm going to stand up for Dina on this one because last year I was the one that was wandering aimlessly because I was on. I got food. I was late because the people were taking forever to make their food. And then I got a phone call that I had to take that was very important dealing with a family emergency. And I was gone for 10 more minutes. I felt very bad about that.
2: It was not a big deal. We don't
1: care. It was a big deal the year before when Dina left for the whole hour she was supposed to be there.
2: That is such a fib.
1: I found all this stuff at Marisa's. Check out this bag of stuff.
2: She is exaggerating.
1: I'm not exaggerating.
2: First 10 minutes. And he looks at his watch as I walk him back. Minutes. I said, just relax. I'm back.
3: I'm going to start wandering at like 11:30 down there. And I should be ready to go easily by now.
2: I really don't care.
3: I know you don't, but I'm going to be there because I said I would.
1: Till 12:30 at least.
3: The booth's going to be empty at
2: night. No, I'm getting off work at 9.
3: Show up and grab whatever you want. Take a couple of bags. Yeah. Steal a station truck. We don't care.
1: We do care.
2: Bruce, you can't say that.
1: All right, you guys have fun down there, Bruce.
3: We will. Have a day.
1: All right, it's 8:38. Back in just a couple. It's My 95.7. Good morning.

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0: Y95.7, today's best music. 3 days grace, don't want to go home tonight. What was that saying in the bar they used to say at the end of the night? You don't have to go home, but you can't stay here. So yeah, it's good for them. They don't have to go home tonight. They just can't stay there.
1: Right.
0: That was back in my 20s when you'd shut down the bars, you know. Not anymore.
1: No.
0: Now it's
1: When's the last time you shut a bar down?
0: Yeah, it's been decades.
1: Like, yeah, I can't even remember.
0: It's not for me anymore. Now, no. You know what? Let's go at 6 and home by 9. All
1: that good. Worked.
0: All right, it's 8:52. We'll get to those random facts for our Thursday in just a couple of minutes. But first, Burley Randolph joins us on the phone. Hi, Burley.
2: Hi, guys. Hey, at least you're still going out, but you're back by 9:30. I'm just not going out.
0: I don't go out very often, Burley. I get it.
2: I think in my youth I wore it out.
0: Yeah, absolutely.
2: And but anyway, not wearing out anything here.

0: at Duluth Dodge. It's going to be a beautiful day. It's going to be a beautiful weekend. Sounds like it's going to get hot. You know, sometimes you catch me in different spots in the dealership. Right now, I'm back in the office where the team back here takes care of all the paperwork, billing, everything there. Absolutely. And these are the people that keep me on the straight and narrow. And like I said, I wore some things out, but there's some things apparently I haven't worn out. And so they keep me on the straight and narrow. 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And you go online at, you know what it is? It is DuluthDodgeMinnesota.com.
1: All right, Burley. Thank you, sir. Have a wonderful day, and we'll talk to you soon.
0: Thank you.
1: All right, bye-bye.
0: Have a great weekend.
1: You as well. Burley Randolph from Duluth Dodge. 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All right, it's 8:55. Random facts for our Thursday.
2: Fantastic.
1: There was an upbeat top 40 hit about cannibalism back in 1971. The song was called Timothy. It was a one-hit wonder by the band called The Boys, spelled B-U-O-Y-S. The song was written, this is where it makes it a random fact, it was written by Rupert Holmes, who also had that song Escape, the Pina Colada song, you know?
2: Mm-hmm.
1: Just a weird song.
2: Hang on a second. So the same guy who had the Pina Colada song had...
1: Well, he didn't write, he just wrote the song. He didn't perform the song. The Boys.
2: The Boys perform the song.
1: The Boys perform the song.
2: Weird.
1: Right of fact number two, saltwater taffy isn't made with any seawater. How it got its name is when a candy store in Atlantic City was flooded back in 1883. The owner offered saltwater taffy for sale because it got flooded. People like the name, so it's stuck, and that's why we call it saltwater taffy today.
2: Okay.
1: That's kind of interesting, actually.
2: That is interesting. Interesting random fact. I do know how it got its name, and I do like saltwater taffy. It does get stuck on my teeth, though.
1: Yeah. Right of fact number three, clouds are incredibly heavy. It feels like when you fly through them in an airplane, they're just not that big deal.
2: Right.
1: But a typical cumulus cloud weighs about 1.1 million pounds.
2: That's heavy.
1: Right. In fact, number four, octopuses have blue blood. Matter of fact, they also have 3 hearts and 9 brains.
2: What?
1: Yeah.
2: 3 hearts, 9 brains, and blue blood.
1: Yeah.
2: Interesting.
1: One more for you. Over your lifetime, you'll spend about 25 years of it sleeping.
2: Seriously?
1: 25. Well, that kind of makes sense because you sleep about a third of your day.
2: I get it.
1: You sleep about a third of the day, and that's a third of 75 years.
2: Right.
1: Is
2: when you
1: 25
2: start adding
1: years.
2: It up, it's
1: a lot of time that we waste. Imagine if we didn't have to sleep.
2: It's that'd not be, a waste.
1: It'd be amazing if we
2: body.
1: Didn't have to sleep. We could just not sleep.
2: Are you saying that you don't like to sleep?
1: No.
2: Well, you don't sleep anyways. So.
1: No, I know. So I would rather just I don't need it because then I just would feel better.
2: Oh, you need it.
1: I do, but I don't.
2: No, I mean, you need it. The next day at work, whoa.
1: Listen, lady.
2: Oh, I'm just saying, you need.
1: We're turning this into something it's not about.
2: I'm just telling you, you need it.
1: Wow. Welcome back.
2: Stop.
1: What a nice lady. What a nice lady. All right, we're going to go. Sarah is in next. Don't forget sidewalk sales going on. We got Burnix beverages. We'll be handing out all kinds of refreshment, ice cold beverages that we just hand out for free. We just get stuff from Burnix and then
2: Thank
1: we just
2: again,
1: hand it
2: Burnix.
1: Out. And so we'll be out there over, I think it's like from starting at 10 until, I don't know, 2 or 3 or something. So
2: Dina and Bruce, noon to 1.
1: Yeah, you'll be down there hanging out, mm-hmm. handing the beverages out. Anyway, enjoy that. We're back tomorrow morning, bright and early at 6 a.m. for a finally Friday. I know for Dina, it feels like she hasn't been here in weeks. So tomorrow's already Friday for all of us. And so we'll
2: I was off with the Gresham special. I just like seeing it.
1: You're such a weirdo. It's 8:58. Have a great day.
2: What day is it? Is it Thursday? Have a terrific Thursday.
1: Oh, boy.
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Ed Sheeran and the Biebs on My 95.7. Have you heard of type 2 fun? It's when you have a good memory of something that was miserable while it was happening. See, not, you know, it's bad, but you still remember it. Sometimes for just one little good part about it, right? 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

Republic, Need Your Love on My 95.7. Well, a man in Scotland is accused of assaulting someone with two live seagulls. He was charged by the authorities. The birds are okay, but...

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like when you get mad. 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You said she's scared of me? I mean, I don't see what she sees, but maybe it's 'cause I'm wearing your cologne.

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It's Baby Doll. This song is like so catchy. It's in my head all the time now. I don't know. 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

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Well, the states that tip the best are Delaware, West Virginia, and New Hampshire. 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

T. Swift, I Knew It, I Knew You on My 95.7. I don't know if this is true, but I heard that she might have walked down the aisle to one of her own songs. I feel like that's kind of cringy, but I don't know. I can't really say if I don't know if it's true or not. I need to get the deets, okay? Eminem, Houdini,

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Oh, right on my 95.7. That is it for me. I'm out of here today. Hoping to float in the pool for a bit. My oldest has a couple softball games tonight. Hoping the weather stays warm for them.

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That song reminds me of reaching into the cooler full of ice and grabbing a hot, ice-cold beverage to cool you down on a hot summer day. 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Here's

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We're talking about the queen of pop, Madonna. 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

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A big shout out to Downtown Duluth Days. 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Here's Bruno Mars. For just

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I-95.7, today's best music. Jody in Hermantown says she's the biggest Morgan Wallen fan on the planet, and she wanted to hear this one with Tate McRae. Jody, I have to oblige if you're the biggest fan on the planet.

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I still don't know how Taylor and Travis kept straight faces during their 20-minute apiece vows last week in the wedding with Adam Sandler standing right there officiating. I would have cracked up. 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

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One of our favorite games to play here to get through our Thursday afternoon. 4:35 or so, we'll have it for you. Stick around. 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

fly on my try to the top. I've been out of shape, taking out the box. I'm an astronaut. I blasted off the planet, rock to cause catastrophe, and it matters more because I had it. Now I had a thought about wreaking havoc on an opposition. Kind of shocking, they want a static with precision. I'm automatic quarterback. I ain't talking second packet. Pack it up on.

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That's Dracula on My 95.7. And Tammy in Proctor, one of her favorite songs on the radio. 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

It's off the number one album in the country, Olivia Rodrigo, You Look Pretty Sad for a Girl in Love, and that might be her next number one single, Drop Dead. It's my 95.7 playing all of today's best music and some old school classics, too. Speaking of number ones, here's the Backstreet Boys. You

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Chris Brown's Forever, or always known as the Jim and Pam wedding song from The Office, if you're a fan. 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Hi, I'm Corey. We're going to have the answer for three facts and a fib coming up in a couple of minutes, just after 5 o'clock. 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

The shortest street in the world is a place called Ebenezer Place in Scotland, not Scottish Street. Ebenezer Place, it's 6 feet 9 inches long, and it has one address, a real street, not 10 feet. Yeah, that's the shortest street in the world. Now you know. 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

We say it's almost Friday. It is almost Friday. We've been calling it Thursday Junior all day because this is a long week. We get it, but you're on the drive home now, hopefully. And it's all downhill from here. It's my 95.7, by the way. Thanks for having us on. Olivia Dean, Dominic Fike, Baby Doll coming up. Some Ella Langley, too. It's Justice Bieber on my 95.7.

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Home of the totally live Rich and Dina Morning Show again tomorrow morning. This is Dexter and the Moon Rocks. I think you'll like this one a lot. It's catchy. It's called Freakin' Out on My 95.7.

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8: 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The course is designed for all ages and skill levels and is fun for the whole family. 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

party in the USA last weekend. It's Miley Cyrus on My 95.7. There's been a party at Wembley Stadium with Harry Styles recently. He made history. 12-show residency, now in the Guinness World Records as the longest residency ever by a musician at Wembley Stadium, beating out Coldplay's previous record of 10 shows. Here's Harry now off his Kiss All the Time Disco Occasionally album. It's American Girls on My 95.7.